0: listening to WSBL-LP in South Bend, Indiana, 93.5 FM. 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Sabor Latino, siempre contigo.
1: Hello, dear jazz lovers. I'm Dr. Russ Hamer coming to you from the jazz station WETF. And this is Afro-Cuban Latin Jazz, an hour during which you'll be served a spicy blend of the improvisational creativity of jazz with the exciting rhythms and melodies of the African diaspora. The Brazilian composer, guitarist, and singer João Bosco always manages to put together an amazing group of musicians, and this first cut is a perfect example. It's called Senhora do Amazonas, recorded in 2000, featuring João Bosco singing, playing guitar, and the great Cuban pianist Gonzalo Rubalcava. And as always with João Bosco's band, he has his incredible drummer Kiko Freitas and an astounding bass player, Nico Assumpção, playing six-string bass, Cuban drummer Ignacio Berroa, and the composer and singer and keyboard player Ivan Lins, and Nelson Ayers on keyboard also, and Armando Marçal on percussion. Armando Marçal has been on a number of albums with Pat Metheny. So here is Senhora do Amazonas. Oh, and lest I forget, I want you to pay attention in the middle of this cut, this fantastic interaction between Gonzalo Rubalcava on piano and Kiko Freitas on drums and Nico Assumpção on bass, interacting with Gonzalo. It's just marvelous.

Senhora do Amazonas, João Bosco and Company. I hope you see what I meant by what a wonderful cut that was and the incredible interaction between the great piano playing of the Cuban pianist Gonzalo Rubalcaba, Kiko Freitas on drums, and Nico Asuncion on six string bass. And of course, João Bosco's vision puts it all together. And now, let's hop to Chile and listen to the late, great trumpet player, Cristian Cuturrufo, who sadly passed in 2021 from COVID-19. Here he and his group is playing Caravan, recorded in 2010.

before his early death at the age of 49 due to COVID, Cristian Cuturrufo was recognized in Chile as one of the top jazz musicians in the country. And you can see why. What a hot piece. So, do you know how to dance La Pachanga? Well, Alfredo de la Fe from Cuba is going to teach us how with this song called La Pachanga Se Baila Así, recorded in 2020. Alfredo de la Fe is a famous musician from Cuba, famed for being an innovative violin player that shows up in many, many groups. This is his group, and he's playing a really interesting 7-string electric violin.

Well, now you know how to dance La Pachanga. And I hope you were dancing. That was the great violin, driving violin of Alfredo de la Fe and his group. Seven-string violin. Interesting sound. I really like it. Well, we started out in Brazil. We hopped to Chile to hear Cristian Cuturufo. Then Cuba, Alfredo de la Fe. And now here we are, heading off to Argentina to hear the trumpet player Diego Urcola playing a piece called Stablemates, recorded in 2020. It also features Paquito de Rivera. It's a very nice, slow version of this song.

beautiful, interesting rendition played by Diego Urcola Quartet. Diego Urcola playing beautiful flugelhorn. Paquito de Rivera on clarinet. The album, recorded in 2020, was called El Duelo, and the cut was called Stablemates. Speaking of stablemates, here's a piece called Stablemate, now played by Cristian Cuturrufo, the Chilean trumpet player. This was recorded in the year 2000 on his album Puro Jazz.

Man, Christian Cuturrufo can play that trumpet. Wonderful. Really wonderful, interesting, complex phrasing he comes up with. Stablemate, recorded in the year 2000. Really hot rendition of that. Oh, and by the way, that guitar solo was by Felipe Daneman. I'm so glad I found the next cut. It's called La Fleur de Cayenne, recorded in 2022 on Paquito de Rivera's album called The Pac-Man Presents. And it's an interesting version of this song, which has been played other times by Paquito and other people. And this is interesting in that it's a clarinet quartet. Paquito is playing B-flat clarinet, and also he does some soprano sax playing. Flavia Mendez Perez on clarinet, Juan Ruiz on clarinet and alto sax, and Diana Alvarez on bass clarinet.

Wow, that just might be the most unusual piece I have ever played on my show. Clarinet Quartet. Man, I love that sound of the bass clarinet. Leave it to Paquito de Rivera to come up with something like this. From her 2016 album, Spirits of Havana, here is Jane Bunnett playing Song from Argentina. You'll hear Jane playing the soprano sax on this cut. She also is a wonderful flute player. And you'll also hear the Cuban pianist Gonzalo Rubalcaba.

that was the wonderful soprano sax playing of Jane Bunnett and the wonderful piano playing of the Cuban pianist Gonzalo Rubalcaba and friends playing Song from Argentina on the 2016 album Spirits of Havana. Normally I'm not as much of a fan of the timbre of the soprano sax compared to clarinet, but I really do like what Jane does with it. She creates a really wonderful sound, and she has a really deep musicality that she brings to this her eclectic approach to music. You know, I am forever finding things that Chucho Valdez did that I never knew about, and here's one I just discovered this week. It's from way back in 1981, a piece called Triton. Chucho Valdez and a wonderful group with him, many of whom were members of his Iraqueti group, but this is not exactly the Iraqueti group. It's Chucho on piano, of course, Herman Velasco, great tenor sax player, the great bass player Carlos del Puerto, Carlos Morales on guitar, Enrique Pla on drums, and Jorge Alfonso on congas. Here is Triton.

Well, that does it for this hour of Afro-Cuban Latin Jazz. Until next time, this is Dr. Russ Hamer wishing you all well. I leave you with Danzón Barroco by Orlando Maraca Valle. Ciao.

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